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1: 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What's up? This is our Larson. 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
3: Seacrest with you in Hollywood, ready to go from 40 to number one. And today on the show, we are going to hear from artists like Alex Warren, Ed Sheeran, and Joe Jonas about their 4th of July memories and traditions with plenty of fireworks, plus songs from Ariana Grande and Gracie Abrams making some big waves on the charts. Now, let's go. Jumping right into it at number 40, it is Ordinary, Alex Warren. This is American Top 40.
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0: 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Taylor Swift at 38, The Fate of Ophelia.
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Ray, where is my husband, number 37? And here's the first of four chart entries from Zara Larsson this weekend. We'll find out later if she can hang on to the number one spot with Pink Pantherist. Right now, she's got 36, Lush Life. It's American Top 40.

AT40, Lush Life, Zara Larsson at number 36. It's Ryan Seacrest here. And after winning two Academy Awards, it's clear that people still can't get enough of K-pop Demon Hunters, and soon

2040 Lush Life. Zara Larsson at number 36. It's Ryan Seacrest here, and after winning two Academy Awards, it's clear that people still can't get enough of K-pop Demon Hunters, and soon you could feel

0: Elizabeth Taylor down 6-34 for Taylor Swift. So producer and songwriter Oak Felder is behind hits for Demi Lovato. Oak has done work for Sabrina, Alessia Cara, and many more artists who probably are on your summer playlist. Here is what Oak told us when we asked him about his favorite 4th of July celebration. Take a listen.
1: I'd have to say that my favorite 4th of July summer vacation memory is summer of 2002. It's the first summer that I spent in the United States because I had moved to the U.S. from Istanbul, Turkey the year prior. And honestly, it was a simple summer. It was me hanging out in my backyard with what was then my roommates and my brother. And we were grilling some good old barbecue, and it was one of the happiest times of my life. It was also an opportunity for me to truly experience the 4th of July from within the United States, which, coming from outside of the U.S. and hearing about all of the different things that Americans hold dear, it was a wonderful experience to be able to experience those things from the inside out.
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0: We're up to Sabrina Carpenter here, and she said that when she took over a lot of the creative decisions in her career, like her videos, her merch, and planning her tours, everything changed. It was a lot more work, but she felt like everything she made was uniquely hers, and she loved how her personality came through in every aspect of her music. And that creative vision led to hit songs like this, When Did You Get Hot? It's 33. So-

0: More music from Zara Larsson, as you would expect, coming up. And Madonna's album, Confessions 2, is out this weekend. And the first single sounds like this.
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0: 10 hits in the rear view on our way to number one. And big changes are coming to the Grammys next year with the addition of new categories and some rule changes for a couple of the biggest awards. Next year, there'll be 5 new categories, including Best Traditional Pop Vocal Performance, Best Latin Song, Best Asian Pop Music Performance, Best R&B Collaboration or Duo Group Performance, and Best Traditional Folk Album. Besides the new categories, some rules are changing too, which increases the amount of times an artist can be submitted for Best New Artist. And the amount of, quote, new material required for Best Album has been lowered from 75% to 66%. We'll find out who wins with the new rules at the 2027 Grammys on Sunday, February 7th.
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0: Sand, Lil Uzi Vert, an American top 40 on the Verge track. The next six hits all hold steady, including hits from Justin Bieber and Gracie Abrams, plus Bella Kay coming up next.
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0: Ed Sheeran in the middle of his Loop tour. We're going to hear about what he loves most about performing across the pond. But first, 27 is called I Love It, I Love It, I Love It. Bella Kay on American Top 40.
3: I like being used. That means I have a purpose.

0: because it is.
1: There it is, number 27 from Bella Kay on American Top 40. Ryan Seacrest with you, counting them down. And we're up to Ed Sheeran, who's on his tour right now with Miles Smith as the opening act, playing in Denver, Colorado this weekend before moving on to the rest of the country. When we talked to Ed a little while ago, he told us that even though he's from the UK, he always looks forward to playing shows in the USA. Here's Mr. Sheeran.
2: My favorite thing about being in the USA is it's such a vast country and there's so many different places and ways of acting in those places, I guess. 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Like, every place has something that I really enjoy doing there.
1: Ed Sheeran there. We got the full list of his dates for the Loop Tour posted at AmericanTop40.com. 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

Well, let's get to Gracie Abrams. She worried that feeling secure and stable with another person could threaten her drive to make songs, but she learned from her collaborator, Aaron Dessner, how to dig deeper and to find inspiration from places other than heartbreak. So her upcoming album, Daughter from Hell, is mostly written about chaos she's experienced as a teenager. Here's a lead single, Hit the Wall. It's at 25.

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0: Just outside the top 30. Well, Teddy Swims currently over in Europe on tour before he heads back to North America at the end of summer with a busy schedule of shows. But he says he has a secret to keeping his energy up through all the performances and meet and greets that he's got to do. And that's Phil Collins. He always takes time to listen to the Tarzan movie soundtrack before he goes out on stage because it always does the trick. Get him hyped up, he says, and full of that energy. Mr. Know-It-All, number 23, Teddy Swims.

0: All right, Sabrina Carpenter on the rise with the song that's still a viral hit on TikTok. Plus, Justin Bieber edges up a spot with his 36th top 20. This one. And I go speed racing
1: for the record. American Top 40.
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2: Moving through your top 20. And some artists like to reveal the track list for a new album with a fun announcement, but Ariana Grande inspired her fans to work together to find the song titles for her next project. At one of her live shows in LA, a countdown clock appeared on a circular screen and quickly glitched to show the words 1, Kiss Me. It happened again the next night with 3, Petal, confirming fan suspicions that the track list was coming title by title at stops on the tour. The whole album is due out on July 31st. Here is the lead single, Hate That I Made You Love Me, number 17.

One Republic needs your love. That is the 16th biggest song in the land. Ryan Seacrest with you, and Alex Warren currently out on his Finding Family on the Road tours performing with Noah Cyrus. In a bit, we'll hear about one of Alex's favorite summer memories after the latest from Taylor. I knew it. I knew you. It's 15.

0: knew it.
1: Taylor Swift at number 15 from Toy Story 5. Back to Alex Warren. Besides his Finding Family on the Road tour, he also has a new album set to arrive in August. So summer 2026 has proven to be a very busy time of the year. We caught up with Alex the other day, and he shared one of his favorite summer memories that doesn't involve a sold-out arena. Here he is.
2: My favorite 4th of July memories have to be every single 4th of July, we would go and watch the fireworks with my dad and set up chairs and have glow sticks and roll down a grass.

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0: 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You listen, we get to number one. That's the plan.
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0: wanna dive.
1: BTS, Swim, that is number 12. All right, EDM DJ Martin Garrix has a new album coming later this year. He says it's loaded with collaborations with artists he never thought he'd ever meet. One of those dream team-ups is Ed Sheeran, and their song could make this chart real soon. Here it is, Repeat It, an American Top 40 on the Verve Strat.

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0: We are getting closer to the number one song on 4th of July weekend. We've had 26 songs hit the chart with America in the title. Tracks like Livin' in America by James Brown, America's Sweethearts by Fall Out Boy, An American Woman by Lenny Kravitz. Here's the latest American Girls, Harry Styles, number 10.

Die on This Hill, Sienna Spyro. That is number 9. All right, earlier in the countdown, we talked about Gracie Abrams struggling to write music after being in a happy relationship. And Olivia Rodrigo admits she went through something similar when working on her new album, You Seem Pretty Sad for a Girl So in Love, but she got over the initial challenge after realizing that the best love songs have elements of sadness or longing, so the scale balances itself out. And this one also includes a touch of anxiety. It's Drop Dead, number 8.

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0: Risk It All, Bruno Mars at number 6. All right, friends, Olivia Dean on the way with her biggest hit of the week, plus a top 5 entry from Somber. That's next.
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0: These are the top 5 songs of the week. And this next singer grew up as a theater kid. He channeled that passion into how he makes music today. He said the storytelling aspect of musical theater unlocked his creativity, and he even included skits and dramatic scenes in his live show because he wanted his tour to feel more like a play than a concert. And that's part of the reason why Taylor Swift says that Somber is the future of music. Here he is at number 5, Homewrecker.

0: 8040 with Bruno Mars. We just heard last week's number two song there, which means another artist has made the climb to challenge Pink Panthers and Zara Larsson for the number one spot. We'll find out who it is when we reveal the top two tracks in the USA in just a second.
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0: Nothing left but the top two. And this next artist has pulled off something very rare by occupying both of the top two spots on the chart. That's only happened two other times this decade, with artists who are also on the countdown right now. Olivia Rodrigo did it in 2021 with Deja Vu and Good For You. And Bruno Mars achieved it in 2025 with Die With A Smile and APT. Now, Zara Larsson is the latest to go back-to-back in the top two with Midnight Sun, the second biggest song in the USA on American Top 40.

0: number two, Midnight Sun, Zara Larsson. We have made it to number one. And by the way, this weekend is actually the 56th anniversary of the first American Top 40. So before we reveal this week's number one, we thought we'd take you back to July 4th, 1970. And hear our founding host, Casey Kasem, introduce the first chart-topping song on American Top 40.
1: We've counted down 39 of this week's 40 best-selling songs in the country. Well, that leaves only one, and it moved into the top spot just this week. And as far as I know, this group has never explained exactly why they chose their weird name, but they do tell us where they found it. On chilly nights, the Aborigines of Australia took a dog to bed with them to keep warm. On colder nights, they'll take two dogs. And when it really gets cold, they need three dogs to keep from freezing. Now that's a cold night. A three-dog night.
2: Billboard's number one.
0: Casey Kasem there, the legend, and that was the first number one song back in 1970 on American Top 40.
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0: And this is the hottest hit in North America. July 4th, 2026. It's Stateside.

0: you go. 2 weeks on top. Stateside, Pink Panthers, and Zara Larsson, the number one song again on American Top 40. Congratulations. Those are the biggest hits in the country on America's 250th anniversary. Thank you so much for counting them down with us. Enjoy your holiday, and we'll check in with you real soon. Until then, take good care.
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This is Sandra on Loud Weekends. Happy Friday, everybody! That was Let Me Be by The Second Voice. Now, the next one is about having hopes, high hopes. And I always say this to anybody I know. You have to have high hopes in life because, well, you can't live if you're not positive, if you're not optimistic in life. You need to attract good things so that good things happen in your life, you know? Now, this is High Hopes, Panic at the Disco, right here on NBC Loud.

That was Stargazing by Mal Smith. Now, in a couple of minutes, you're going to listen to a song about self-love, about loving yourself just the way you are. And I think by now you recognize this banger. It's a 2010 song. I love that era. You know, do you know what era that was? Do you remember the bottle flip challenge? Do you remember the Harlem Shake challenge? Yep. All of that was in the 2010s. I'm telling you, that was the best era ever. But right now, let's jump into this era with Tyla and Zara Larsson. She did it again right here on NBC Loud.

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NBC Loud, Sandra here on Loud Weekends. That was Homewrecker by Somber. Now the next one is a classic. Him and I with G-Eazy featuring Halsey. Speaking of Halsey, did you know that she just released her first official concert film? It's called The Girl in the Tower and it was globally released on YouTube on August 27th. Now the concept is a 75-minute gothic-inspired theatrical live concert experience, and it turns out that Halsey doesn't want to be labeled as a pop artist, so that's why she focused more on giving, you know, a rock and roll kind of performance in this first official concert film. Him and I, G-Eazy featuring Halsey, right here on NBC Loud. Cross my

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Saudi, we want you to send us a message on WhatsApp to tell us what's your favorite song. What song do you want us to play right here on Loud Weekends? Now, don't forget, the Byron Cook Show is back on Sunday from 6 a.m. That was I Adore You by DJ Ugel. Now, the next one is Hey That I Made You Love Me by Ariana Grande. And speaking of her, I mean, you can't tell me that she's not good with impressions, because that girl is awesome with impressions. Did you, I mean, have you watched how she does Harry Potter? That was amazing. Anyway, Hey That I Made You Love Me, Ariana Grande, right here on NBC Loud.

NBC Loud, Sandra here for Loud Weekends. Do you remember when Shakira was asked if her hips lie? And she proved that her hips don't lie. Say what?

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That was Saturn by SZA. The next one you will absolutely love. I mean, it's already about love. So easy to fall in love, Olivia Dean, right here on NBC Loud.

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NBC Loud, Sandra here for Loud Weekends. That was Manchild, Sabrina Carpenter, right here on NBC Loud. In a couple of minutes, you're going to listen to one of my favorite Eminem songs, Lose Yourself. I love the song because it's like a motivational song, if you know what I mean. It's about having one single crucial chance in life to achieve a major goal and refusing to let it slip away despite fear or nervous pressure. This is why I love this song. Lose yourself in the music, the moments you own it, you better never let it go. You only get one shot, do not miss your chance to blow. This opportunity comes once in a lifetime. But that's gonna be in a couple of minutes. Right now, let's have a listen to Self-Aware, Temper City, right here on NBC Loud.

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0: Missy Loud. Sandra here for Loud Weekends. How ironic is it that I was playing The Weeknd's Save Your Tears on a weekend? 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
1: Let's get the party started. See you at the bar, you was hardly talking. That's when I knew that your heart was scarring. Friends to lovers need a part to star in. Like, wait, babe, let me.

BC Loud 011-510-9555. Tell me, Saudi, what is your favorite song? What song do you want to listen to right here on NBC Loud? That was Dracula by Tame Impala. And before that, you were listening to Bring Me to Life by Evanescence. Now, I love these songs. You know why? Because these songs are the kind of tunes that make you feel like you're the main character in your life. You know, when you sit in a car, when you look at the window, you're not driving, of course, because, you know, that would be an issue. But you're a passenger that is looking at the window and you observe things, but your mind isn't really there. You know, it's like daydreaming, except it's not. Or maybe it is. Anyways, the next song will make you feel the exact same thing. Snap, Rosaline, right here on NBC Loud.

0: 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Listen, it's Friday, it's the weekend, and do you know what we do on weekends? We
1: just dance.
0: That's right, you tell them, Gaga. But right before that, let's have a listen to Hit the Wall by Gracie Abrams right here on NBC Loud.
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Now, don't forget, the Byron Cook Show is back on Sunday from 6 a.m. Now, the next Loud hit is very dear to my heart. I have so many good memories with this one because I remember we did a choreography to it.

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Uptown Funk, Mark Ronson featuring Bruno Mars right here on NBC Loud.

inspiration. Welcome to a musical journey, to a place where every track tells its own story. This is Prismatic by Tiësto.

On the 29th of May, I will release a brand new Tiësto single. The track is called Don't Lose Your Head, and it's together with the beautiful vocals from Olivia Sebastianelli. I just played it for you, and I would love to know your thoughts about it. Let me know on my socials, at Tiësto. And great to know you're listening to this week's episode of Prismatic by Tiësto. We're going on straight to the next one. Elok, Sensu, Your Way.

This track has been doing great in my live sets, and it's out now, Music of Freedom. Yeno and Wempe, Contra. Before that, Two-Faced, Yarning in the Faster Horses remix, and Keller and Paige Tomlinson, Take Me Back. This is a beautiful track coming out of Music of Freedom soon. Feel Feathered.

We are in the mix in Prismatic by Tiësto with Morty, Private. Before that, Idemi, Reflections, and Nidea and Brian Carney, Back Once Again. And this is a classic by Tiësto, but remixed by Embrick Gomez and Clyde Jacks. Love Comes Again.

great tunes in the mix here in Prismatic by Tiësto. You just heard Glow All, Robots, Notre Dame, No Rules, Jay Views and Adam 10, Rivers and Homes, We Take, and Derek and Second City, They Control. And we're picking up the pace again with the Thrill Seekers, When Darkness Falls.

music says everything that we've done. Some people come to escape. Me, I come to feel everything. Welcome to Ibiza.

Prismatic in the mix, and you just heard Mirage, Remember the Future. After that, the great remix done by Cameron Bowe and Sequel remix of Liana by Tiesto. And also Billy Gillis and Liam Wilson, Welcome to Ibiza, and Marcel van Houten and Nelson, See the Sun. Time flew by. We're almost at the end of this week's episode of Prismatic by Tiesto. I hope you like the mix. Let me know on socials or leave a comment on youtube.com/Tiesto, where you can find all the episodes of Prismatic by Tiesto. The last track is from Head High and Shifa, Corazzo.

Please do not be alarmed. Remain calm. Do not attempt to leave the dance floor. The DJ booth is conducting a troubleshoot test of the entire system. Somehow, while the party was in progress, an unidentified frequency has been existing in the system for some time.

0: It's Martin Garrix, and that's a wrap for this mix. Keep in touch on all my usual social media, and don't forget to follow my label Stamped Records as well, where we've got so much exciting music being released. We're done for now. 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

Yo, I bring the vibe and shit. This one here makes you vibe and sip. Yo, I bring the vibe and shit. 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Yo, I bring the vibe and shit. This one here makes you vibe and sip. Yo, I bring the vibe and shit. 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

On the 29th of May, I will release a brand new Tiësto single. The track is called Don't Lose Your Head, and it's together with the beautiful vocals from Olivia Sebastianelli. I just played it for you, and I would love to know your thoughts about it. Let me know on socials, at Tiësto. And great to know you're listening to this week's episode of Prismatic by Tiësto. We're going on straight to the next one. Elok, Sensu, Your Way.

This track has been doing great in my live sets, and it's out now, Music of Freedom. Yeno and Wempe, Contra. Before that, Two-Faced, Yarning in the Faster Horses remix, and Keller and Paige Tomlinson, Take Me Back. This is a beautiful track coming out of Music of Freedom soon. Feel, Feather It.

We are in the mix in Prismatic by Tiësto with Morty, Private. Before that, Idemi, Reflections, and Nidea and Brian Carney, back once again. And this is a classic by Tiësto, but remixed by Embrick Gomez and Clyde Jacks. Love Comes Again.

Great tunes in the mix here in Prismatic by Tiësto. You just heard Glow All, Robots, Notre Dame, No Rules, Jay Views and Adam 10, Rivers and Homes, We Take, and Derek and Second City, Take Control. Now we're picking up the pace again with the Thrill Seekers, When Darkness Falls.

Prismatic in the mix, and you just heard Mirage, Remember the Future. After that, the great remix done by Cameron Bow and Sequo remix of Liana by Tiësto. And also Billy Gillis and Liam Wilson, Welcome to Ibiza. And Marcel van Houten and Nelsman, See the Sun. Time flew by. We're almost at the end of this week's episode of Prismatic by Tiësto. I hope you like the mix. Let me know on socials or leave a comment on youtube.com/Tiësto, where you can find all the episodes of Prismatic by Tiësto. The last track is from Head High and Shifa, Corazzo.

Please do not be alarmed. Remain calm. Do not attempt to leave the dance floor. The DJ booth is conducting a troubleshoot test of the entire system. Somehow, while the party was in progress, an unidentified frequency has been existing in the system for some time.

0: It's Martin Garrix, and that's a wrap for this mix. Keep in touch on all my usual social media, and don't forget to follow my label Stamped Records as well, where we've got so much exciting music being released. We're done for now. 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

0: 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And set the mood.
1: 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You're taking me out
0: of the ordinary. Feel good hits. What's up? This is R. Larson. Midnight sun kiss, skin under the red sky. All day, every day.
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3: 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It's my song earrings.

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2: 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The number one radio show in KSA is right here. American Top 40 with Ryan Seacrest. All the biggest hits from 40 to number 1.

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0: Right here on NBC Loud.
2: Let me talk to you.